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0: Warrior Music, we say no. 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
1: Warrior Music, big up yourself.
2: Yeah, greetings massive. Everything Irie, I man is lying with Tudemore representing for Warrior Music.
3: Man of Devano, man, black people soprano. That's a Warrior Music. Pushing on, you know?
4: This is Lucian Jamesy to the Compartment Station, and you're listening to the Warrior Music.

0: I'm born in this. Everybody knows I'm here. Yeah, the girls are there. My brother, yes.
1: Please,
0: sir.
1: Yeah, you can't come in. You're not dressed right.
0: What's wrong with my outfit? I have to call you back.
1: Okay.
0: Well, all my money. What's wrong with my outfit?
1: Okay.
0: What is wrong with you? What problem do you have with me?
1: You're not dressed right now. I'm sorry.
0: Because I'm not light skin.
1: Hey, H, what's up, man?
0: How you, bro?
1: Come on in, man.
2: Come on in.
0: Because he's lighter than me. I'm with him.

0: you had the power to change just one thing.
1: Keep your head calm, to the right.
2: Well, change the system. Me see myself.
3: This journey is
2: mission. That's a part of my mission.
3: My cause.
2: Come see it this one way. Me come up from the
4: Why, Mija?
2: Mija?

Black itself is really life. Life is empty without Black. The struggle the same and dreams, aspirations all the same.